0: Lordy looked down and lordy, but he had to squint hard to see that little man on top of the highest mountain, throwing up them little lordy hands, down on his knees, begging, please, Lord, change my name. And the Lordy said,
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virus, meet the perfect stranger. I'm the extreme case of fire and anger, the misguided angel with deep-rooted fears. My face shows the years of blood, sweat, and tears. Pay attention,

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Prayers have been said for everybody out there, so let's get that thirsty going here today. So we just heard Goyang Nyukti by Anita and Pearl, so we are going on next with Morning Kachina with Donald Dawahuniwa. So good morning to everybody out there.

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This is the way I choose. This is nothing much.

He makes a company jump when he plays reveille. He's the boogie woogie bugle boy of Company B. He was a boogie woogie bugle boy of Company B. And when he plays boogie woogie bugle, he was busy as a buzz bee. And when he plays, he makes a company jump A to the bar. He's a boogie woogie bugle boy of Company B. Do-do-do.

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Better get yourself together, 'cause we're in for stormy weather.

0: just go through that recording day tonight just as good as you possibly can. 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
1: Yes, sir, I will.